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2: 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I told you I'd need you all of my life. I'm watching the tugs rolling by together. 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

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Anytime

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1: 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I find you very attractive. I've noticed you around. I find you very attractive.

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1: 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Get comfortable. 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
1: Do you know what, at this point in my life, I'd rather sit at home in my pants watching Homes Under the Hammer than go out to the party. Like, sometimes I do want to go to the party, I just don't want to spend all night with someone chatting absolute pilchard in my ear, do you know what I mean?

follow me tonight when the rest of the world with whom I've crossed and have quarreled lets me down so. A thousand reasons that I know to share forever beyond.